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You know the difference between a sick beat and a sick beat? Exercise. No, we're not talking about music beats. We're talking about heartbeats. So next time you're sitting and a totally sick beat comes on, have your heart match it with some super sexy jumping jacks. It keeps your sick heartbeats from turning into sick heartbeats. Sick of that word yet? Fine, we'll stop. You just start those exercises, and we'll start playing your tunes. Get moving at heart.org/makemoves.

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We're getting ready in the studio, start the show. 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
2: Yeah, with no pay.
0: En fin, with no pay, it's an unpaid internship. 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Good evening, Telluride. DJ Rick, Frequency Fusions and Telluride. Getting the show started. It's about 9:03, 3 minutes past the hour, 60 degrees outside. Gorgeous day. In the studio, my good friend Oswaldo. You must say hello now.
1: Hi.
0: And my dear wife and vice president of marketing, unpaid intern, Madeline. We're just getting the show started. We're going to play some salsa. We're going to play some, I don't know. We'll see where the night takes us. I think you have a playlist as well, though, don't you?
2: Yeah.
0: All right.
1: Yeah, some South American music.
0: All right. We'll see where the night takes us. I think for now, we're going to play a couple of other salsas and then take it from there. So,
2: do you have any EDM?
0: EDM? Perhaps. Perhaps. I did not end on EDM last time.
2: I know.
0: It's quite the disappointment, Oswaldo. Although, you know, Oswaldo started slow, but the music got good afterwards.
2: Yeah, a lot of people were telling me that they really loved the show.
0: Yeah. Así que muchas gracias, Oswaldo. Yeah. 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
0: 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Good evening, Telluride. DJ Rick, Frequency Fusions and Telluride. Osvaldo, now let's say that in English. How are you doing?
1: I'm doing just fine. Enjoying the good weather and extremely happy to be back in the area.
0: I only bring him for his voice. I mean, listen to this voice. It's out of control. It's way better than mine. We're having a blast. What's going on in our destination? Well, I'll tell you what's going on. Let me put my councilman hat on. The town of Mountain Village today did a public announcement or PR release. We got the first draft of the investigation report. I read all 392 pages last night and their attachments. I must say I'm pleased with the results. It's nothing more than I expected. I urge you to read it. I urge you to search for the press release. It's on Facebook. It's on Instagram. Catherine Warren always does a great job with that. And really go through it. I understand that the Town of Telluride investigation report will be coming out by the 9th, if I'm not wrong. Don't quote me. But for Mountain Village, the first draft of the report is out. You can read it. We will have more information about this report and subsequent reports that will be provided to us. You know, the subsequent reports will provide recommendations for us to evaluate kind of our town charter and perhaps implement new language and guardrails to prevent, you know, perhaps similar situations from happening in the future. And so that'll be one of the subsequent reports along with additional data. But for now, please visit the town website, reach the town of Mountain Village if you're unable to find it. Drop me a text, 617-763-0630. I'll be happy to forward it to you. It really just speaks volumes for the integrity, at least, of the current council that remains for us to move forward with transparency. But that's one of the things that's going on. We will come back with other announcements here shortly. But in the meantime, let's drop this next track.

0: right, Telluride, here we are in the studio on a Tuesday evening, having a blast as usual. I've had a couple guest DJs in the studio sometimes. I think I had Flowmatic one time. We had a blast. But tonight, we have a new DJ that hasn't been in the studio with me, but who has been doing fantastic at O'Bannon's, DJ Valentina.
1: Woo!
0: Hello.
1: Hello.
0: Welcome to KOTO.
1: Gracias.
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0: 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Empecemos entonces. We're tuned in to KOTO. We have a guest DJ in the studio, DJ Valentina, who is playing Latin Night at O'Bannon's. Her next night at O'Bannon's is on Saturday, June 13th. If you want to stop by, or if you missed that night, the Saturday following on Saturday, July 11th. Without further ado, let's see if we can mix this in. So I think you're live there. Go for it.

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Right now, it's DJ Valentina on the records here. Here we go.

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1: ¡A

DJ Rick, Frequency Fusions, and Telluride with guest DJ, DJ Valentina in the studio, on deck. We're doing a collaboration. Hope you're enjoying. Escucha.

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DJ Rick, Frequency Fusions in Telluride. Hope you're enjoying the show. 10:33 p.m., 53 degrees outside. It's getting a little nippy. You know where it's not cold? In the studio. Here we go.

0: Oye, oye, oye, oye. That was, for the most part, DJ Valentina on deck in the studio. We had a blast. That was cool, wasn't it?
1: It was so much fun.
0: We had a blast. You know, for those of you that missed it earlier, DJ Valentina will be at O'Bannon's on June 13th, which is a Saturday, starting at 10 p.m. Para los que no escucharon ahorita, DJ Valentina estaba aquí en el estudio. Estábamos colaborando. 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Si no pueden ir el 13 de junio, el 11 de julio. So if you can't make it on the 13th of June, you're welcome to come on July 11th. But that was a blast.
1: It was so much fun. Thank you, DJ Frequency Fusions.
0: For sure.
1: Love being guest DJ tonight. You know, still learning the game, but we got into a flow right there and I loved it.
0: That was fantastic. Yeah. We were jamming. Are you kidding me? You got me sweating. I'm working up a sweat over here. That's when you know it was a good time. Yeah. It's cold outside. It's 54 degrees, but it's hot in the studio and it's only because of the hot music we played.
1: Yeah, it was so much fun.
0: So thank you for coming. I appreciate it. It's been a great night. We got maybe, my wife is giving me a look. So maybe we won't go to 11, but we'll see. Maybe I'll drop one more track and we'll take it from there and see where the night takes us. Thanks for tuning in. Really appreciate you listening to DJ Rick Frequency Fusions in Telluride. 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
1: Brag about you, baby, to give people wrong ideas. I'm trying hard to say what I mean. To say

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Also, KOTO Translators, K287 CC Placerville, K207 AS Telluride and Pandora, K262 DL Norwood, and K207 AU Ophir.

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But you tell me all the secrets you don't need to keep. Would I still miss you? 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

looking at what Jack was talking about, and it's definitely not a particle that's nearby. It is a bright object, and it's obviously rotating because it's flashing. It's way out in the distance, apparently rotating in a very rhythmic fashion because the flashes come around almost on time. As we look back at the Earth, it's up at about 11 o'clock, about maybe 10 or 12 Earth diameters. I don't know whether that does you any good, but there's

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Hey, this is Jeff Strahan. Ran into me and my monkeys New Year's Eve over at the Sheridan, and wanted to remind you to listen to KOTO Telluride.

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Also, KOTO Translators, K287 CC Placerville, K207 AS Telluride and Pandora, K262 DL Norwood, and K207 AU Ophir.

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Hello, folks. This is Wayne the Train Hancock. 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

0: It's Morning Edition from NPR News. I'm Leila Fadel in Washington, D.C.
1: And I'm A. Martinez in Los Angeles, California. Another round of primaries offer a glimpse into the midterm landscape.
0: Last night, President Trump's pick for governor of Iowa lost his race. The loss is a blow for Trump, who has seen almost all of his chosen candidates this cycle sail to victory or advance to runoff elections. Democratic voters chose candidates they hope give them the best shot at flipping congressional seats in November.
1: NPR political reporter Stephen Fowler has been watching all the primaries for us. He's here with some pretty important takeaways. So let's start with Iowa, a state with a number of competitive races in November. What do the matchups look like?
2: Well, Democrats chose their nominee for U.S. Senate. Republicans chose their pick for governor. Three of the four House races are indeed viewed as the few competitive races in November. For Senate, the nominee is state

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1: Good morning to all our KOTO FM Telluride listeners and also to our KOOK FM Ridgeway listeners. Hope you guys are having a great morning. Thanks for joining us here this morning. The weather forecast for today looks like this. A 30% chance of showers and thunderstorms, mainly between noon and 3 p.m. today. It's going to be mostly sunny, though, with a high near 66. Tonight, the overnight low is going to be around 44, which is a refreshing change. Tomorrow, a slight chance of showers between 9 and noon, then a chance of showers and thunderstorms in the afternoon. Mostly sunny tomorrow with a high near 68. Currently, we're looking at 53 degrees here at the Purple House on North Pine Street. Birthdays today being celebrated by folks, a lot of local celebrities, a lot of faraway celebrities. Denise Williams, Susie Quattro, Tony Curtis, Pam McCready, Anton Vititz Ward, Rita Robinson, Mike Ramsey, Gloria Tripp, Josephine Baker, Curtis Mayfield, Joe Powell, and our very own Michael Lee. KOTO schedule for today, Wednesday, June the 3rd. Coming up at 9 o'clock, the return of Dublin Air this morning from 9 to 11. At 11, we'll have some special programming, No Moisture Exposure, I believe. At 12:01, of course, NPR's News at Noon. Filling the noon hour could be Democracy Now!, could be Radio Bibliotheque. Flying with Fishbag will be in here around 1. Buffalo Nichols from 3 to 5, all things considered, at 5. KOTO Community Radio News at 6. This American Life at 6:30, In the Red at 7:30. And the Heavy Metal Happy Hour at 9:30 tonight. Tomorrow morning, bright and early, Crocodile Dundee. 7-8 morning edition, and so forth and so on. It's 8:01. This is KOTO Telluride and KOOK in Ridgeway. We've got some tunes for you. Hope you're having a great Wednesday morning. Stay tuned.

Good morning, Telluride and beyond. This is Dublin Air. It is 9 o'clock here in the studio, 9 o'clock Mountain Standard Time. I'm here with you for the next 2 hours, 970-728-4333 if you have any comments or requests. It's been a wee while since I've been on the air, so bear with me. And I'm going to open my show up with some camp. Here you go.

That was Camp By and By. I want to let you know you're listening to KOTO 91.7, 89.3, 105.3, 100.3, 90.3, unless you're streaming on the World Wide Web at www.koto.org. So there you go. This next track is an Anand Wilder, Silky Bride. Here you go.

Okay, you've been listening to some oldies here for the first half hour of my show. I did prep a show, and I have a lot of new music in it, but the new music at the moment is just not grabbing me like it usually does. I'm not thrilled about a lot of it, except, of course, for what I'm going to be playing next, which is Harry Styles' new album. I'm a little bit obsessed with Harry at the moment. His album is called Kiss All the Time, Disco Occasionally, and there's a Netflix special where he went back to Manchester and played the whole album top to bottom for his hometown. And it's just brilliant. It's really great. So that's what I've been listening to in the new music department. But what you've just been listening to here was, that was Elton John, Daniel, before that David Bowie, Heroes, Van Morrison, and it's Stone Me and Sinead O'Connor, Nothing Compares to You. I think I've told you before, I just read her memoir, listened to it as well, which she reads, published about 2 years before she died, and it's just such a true stark story of growing up in Dublin. It's really well worth reading. Okay, so here you go. Here's some Harry Styles for you.

That's the Black Pumas, Colors, an old track from them. Before that was Devin Gilfillian, Hold On. That's a new track off his album that maybe just got released, the whole album, but Hold On was the single that dropped first. Before that, St. Paul and the Broken Bones, Sushi and Coca-Cola off their most recent album. An old one from the record company, Rita Mae Young. So that's what you've been listening to. And back to something new. Back to Dance No More. Here's another Harry Styles for you. Here you go.

That's a new track from the Rolling Stones, In the Stars. In the Stars, a new single from the Rolling Stones. Brilliant. I look forward to hearing the rest of the album. Okay, here's a track from John Batiste. Here you go.

Okay, well, there you go. This is Dublin Air. I've been with you here for the last hour, and it is 10 o'clock on Wednesday, June 3rd, and it is time for the community calendar. Today on KOTO, you have me, Dublin Air, until 11 o'clock. At 11 o'clock, there's some special programming. 12:01 NPR News at noon. 12:06 Democracy Now, Radio Bibliotheque. 1:05 Flying with the Fishbag. 3 o'clock Buffalo Nichols. 5 o'clock All Things Considered. 6 o'clock the KOTO Community Radio News. 6:30 This American Life. 7:30 In the Red. 9:30 The Heavy Metal Happy Hour. Tomorrow morning, 6 o'clock, Crocodile Dundee, 7 to 8, Morning Edition, 9 o'clock, DJ Bex. Birthdays for today, Wednesday, June 3rd, are Denise Williams, Susie Quattro, Tony Curtis, Pam McCready, Anton Vitis Ward, Rita Robinson, Mike Ramsey, Gloria Tripp, Josephine Baker, Curtis Mayfield, Joe Powell, and Michael Lee. Wilkinson Public Library Sweet Sound Summer Music Series kicks off today, Wednesday, June 3rd, with seasonally appropriate bluegrass from the Grass Blasters. 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Enjoy stagecoach rides, Native American dancing, face painting, carnival games, and a live action bank robbery with a nickel drop. The roundup will take place from 11 to 4 with stagecoach rides from 12 to 3 and live music by Western Medicine at 1 p.m. and 3 p.m. The Sheridan Opera House will be open for line dancing lessons at 7 p.m. followed by Sean DeLand and the Western Slope live in concert. Beyond the Groove Music Productions and the Telluride Mountain Village Owners Association present Music on the Green with Madeline Hawthorne on Friday, June 5th from 5 to 7 at Reflection Plaza in the Mountain Village. Family friendly, all are welcome. Dr. Kevin Morris from the University of Denver Graduate School of Social Services, the Institute of Human-Animal Connection, will visit Telluride Science and Innovative Center on Friday, June 5th at 5:30 for a presentation called The Science of Connection, How Our Relationships with Animals Shape Health and Well-being. Dr. Morris has done numerous studies and has worked with veterans, prison inmates, underprivileged children and underserved communities to study and improve the bond and relationships between animals and humans. This is free and open to the public. Telluride Balloon Festival takes place Saturday, June 6th and Sunday, June 7th, weather permitting, and beginning at 6 a.m. on Saturday and Sunday. Watch hot air balloons lift off from Telluride Town Park and float effortlessly over the Telluride Valley. 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Don't miss the balloon glow on Main Street on Saturday night. It's an amazing sight. Main Street will be closed to all vehicles with no parking from 6 to 10 p.m. The Main Street glow starts at 7:30 on Saturday night. Norwood's favourite spring tradition is back, the Lone Cone Library Community Yard Sale, taking place Saturday, June 6th from 9:30 to 4:00. 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You can find the full community calendar at koto.org. And the weather today has a high of 66 and a low of 44 tonight.
Thursday has a slight chance of showers in the morning, then clear in the afternoon. Friday has a high of 70, a low of 46, and Saturday and Sunday are similar. So there you go, June weather. 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So there you go. That's what I know about the community for June 3rd. Okay, and now back to music. This is a new track from His Golden Messenger. It's called In the Middle of It. Here you go. Let's see what we think.

That was Ryan Adams, Give Me Something Good. Before that, Hozier, Too Sweet, and Mumford & Sons with Hozier, Rubber Band Man. Cued up next, Ray LaMontagne. Here you go.

That was Sierra Farrell, Years. Before that, Jackie Greene, Honey, I've Been Thinking About You. J.J. Graham, Mofro, The Sweetest Thing. Anderson East, All On My Mind. And Ray LaMontagne, You Are The Best Thing. I hope you've enjoyed what you're listening to this morning. Quite a mixture of genres, a mixture of release dates, but all music I like. So I hope you have been enjoying it. Okay, queued up next is the California Honeydrops, When It Was Wrong. Here you go.

That's the Revivalist Soul Fight. And before that, Sheryl Crow, All I Want to Do. Thank you, Kenny, for ringing me from Arizona. James Bay, Up All Night, and the California Honey Drops, When It Was Wrong. You've been listening to KOTO 91.7, 89.3, 105.3, 100.3, 190.3, unless you're streaming on the web at koto.org. This is Dublin Air. Thank you for listening, and here you go. I'm going to sign off here with some Bob Marley and the Wailers, Satisfy My Soul. May we all do that. Here we go.

Okay, there we go. Satisfy My Soul, Bob Marley and the Wailers. That's finishing up my show. This is Dublin Air. I've been here with you for the last 2 hours, and I thank you for listening, and I'll be back in a couple of weeks.

Well, who doesn't want to get high in Telluride? I think every, you know, songwriter that's ever walked through this town has thought, I'm going to write a song about this town, and I'm going to say I got high. All right, it's just after 11. Let's say it's 11:13, and you're listening to KOTO in Telluride and KOOK in Ridgeway and Ouray. Thank you to Dublin Air. God bless him. Ben has listed today's program as special programming. We have no Rosie today, but you do have a Claybrook. I am here, and I'm just going to play some stuff out of our new tunes folder. Just got sent this one this morning. It's a brand new song from California Honey Drops. It's a little bit schmaltzy, but it's called 365 Flavors.

That is 365 Flavors by the California Honey Drops, a brand new tune just releasing today. And they have an extensive summer tour they're heading out on. You may have caught them this past March at Club Red, thanks to our previous DJ, Dublin Air. All right, let's keep rolling here through our new tunes folder. Here's one I'm actually... Okay, now I can see the band name. The band name is Lost Leaders, but this one features our one of our local faves, Samantha Fish. So here's one. This track is called Maybe It's Just Me.

That one is Courtney Barnett featuring Waxahachie, Sight Unseen, off of her new album, Creature of Habit. Let's go into our own new tunes folder, and we'll pull out Kevin Morby has a new album, so let's pull one from there. This is 100,000.

This is a new one from Pearl and the Oysters called Mandarin Moon off of the upcoming album Monkey Mind. Check them out. We also just heard Kevin Morby with 100,000 off of his new album, Little Wide Open. And I unwittingly, but did play Kevin Morby immediately following a song that featured his partner, Waxahachie. That's kind of funny. Didn't mean to, but I did. All right, and here's another one out of our new tunes folder. New album came out last month from His Golden Messenger. Let's check out the track In the Middle of It.

That was a brand new one from New Pornographers. That is Votive. The name of the album is The Former Sight Of. Definitely check that one out. Continuing with newish music that is cool. That is cool and I like. Here is Brigitte Calls Me Baby with Slumber Party.

0: baby, no es poca cosa.
1: All right, that was Kazriel and Paco Amoroso with Vida Loca off of their album Free Spirits. Check it out. This is a great album, and it has amazing features. The features that these guys pulled in for this album are kind of huge. So check it out. It's great. It's great, fun music about enjoying life. And that's what we should do. So this has been New Music 45 Minutes. Not really a full hour, but I do want to put on one last one that hit my inbox this week. It's jazz. It's from Okonski featuring Rachel Kitchlew. And the song is called Axes. It's beautiful piano and harp work. Holy smokes. So I'm going to leave you with this one before we kick it over to NPR for Headlines at Noon. Thank you so much for tuning in to KOTO and Telluride and KOOK in Ridgeway. Here's a new one from Okonski called Axes.

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minutes after the hour one, 71 degrees outside Kodo Studios, and it's time for your community calendar for this third day of June. Birthdays today: Denise Williams, Susie Quattro, Tony Curtis, Pam McCready, Anton Vidits Ward, Rita Robinson, Mike Ramsey, Gloria Tripp, Josephine Baker, Curtis Mayfield, Joe Powell, and Michael Lee. Happy birthday. Wilkinson Public Library's Sweet Sounds Summer Series kicks off today with seasonally appropriate bluegrass from the Grass Blasters. You can hit the library patio for an afternoon of live local music and sweet treats from 3:30 to 4:30. Free popsicles will be available while supplies last. And this program was made possible by the Augment Music Project. Tyrod Theater presents another Fringe Project, Mars Sucks, on Thursday, June 4th and Friday, June 5th at 7 p.m. at the Michael D. Palm Theater. In an otherworldly performance, author and explorer Craig Childs brings a form of live cinema to the Palm, featuring live music by Beth Quist. 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Enjoy stagecoach rides, Native American dancing, face painting, carnival games, and a live action bank robbery with a nickel drop. The roundup will take place from 11 to 4, with stagecoach rides from 12 to 3, and live music by Western Medicine at 1 and 3 p.m. The Sheridan Opera House will be open for line dancing lessons at 7 p.m., followed by Shondaland and the Western Slope live in concert. Beyond the Groove Productions and the Telluride Mountain Village Owners Association present Music on the Green with Madeline Hawthorne on Friday, June 5th from 5 to 7. That's at Reflection Plaza in Mountain Village. Family friendly, all are welcome. Dr. Kevin Morris from University of Denver Graduate School of Social Services, the Institute for Human-Animal Connection, will visit Telluride Science and Innovation Center on Friday, June 5th at 5:30 for a presentation called The Science of Connection, How Our Relationships with Animals Shape Health and Well-Being. Dr. Morris has done numerous studies and has worked with veterans, prison inmates, underprivileged children, and underserved communities to study and improve the bond and relationships between animals and humans. It's free and open to the public. That's Friday at 5:30. Telluride Balloon Festival takes place Saturday, June 6th and Sunday the 7th, weather permitting, and beginning at 6 a.m. on Saturday and Sunday. Watch hot air balloons lift off from Telluride Town Park and float effortlessly over the Telluride Valley. Refreshments will be available for sale at the basketball court in Town Park. And don't miss the Balloon Glow on Main Street on Saturday night. It's an amazing sight. Main Street will be closed to all vehicles with no parking from 6 p.m. to 10 p.m. And the Main Street Glow on Saturday starts at 7:30 p.m. Norwood's favorite spring tradition is back. The Lone Cone Library Community Yard Sale taking place Saturday, June 6th from 9:30 to 4. 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Take a look at the weather. Clouding up a little, 30% chance of showers this afternoon, mainly before 3. Looks like our high will probably be around 72 where we are now. Tonight's mostly clear, the low around 44. Tomorrow, 20% chance of showers, mostly sunny with a high of 68. And tomorrow night, it's mostly clear with a low of 46, a little breezy. Friday, 20% chance of showers afternoon, mostly sunny with a high of 71, mostly clear on Friday night, down to 46. Looking ahead to the weekend on Saturday, a 10% chance of showers afternoon, sunny, high of 71 and a low of 45 on Saturday night, and then sunny again on Sunday, high of 66 and a low of 44, mostly sunny on Monday, and sunny on Tuesday as well, both with highs of 67, lows of 44. As we roll into our summer season, it's a beauty. All right, I think I've taken care of the business, so we're rolling into the tunes. Request lines are open up here, 728-4333. If I can put something on and make your day a little better. You're with Fishbag until 3 o'clock when Buffalo Nichols is up. At 5, it's All Things Considered. Tune in at 6 for the Kodo Community Radio News. 6:30 is American Life. 7:30 In the Red. And at 9:30, the Heavy Metal.

happy hour. Tomorrow morning at 6 a.m., it's Crocodile Dundee. 7 a.m., you'll have your morning edition. And tomorrow at 9, it's DJ Bax here on your radio station, KOTO. Tell you everybody enjoy their afternoon. It's a beauty. You got some wild love it.

Well, it's 2 minutes after two in the afternoon on a beautiful Wednesday. Hope everybody's having a fine one out there. It says it's 79 degrees out there, if you can believe that. And you're flying with the fish back here at KOTF for one more hour. Right now, it's time for your action line. Starting off with the job line. San Miguel County is hiring. They got lots of positions available. Light equipment operator, heavy equipment operator, data collector or appraiser, correctional officer, emergency dispatch, deputy sheriff, deputy clerk, and noxious weed technician are all available. To explore those job opportunities, compensation benefits, or to apply, go to sanmiguelcountyco.gov/jobs. That's all we have for you in the job line today. So take a look at Lost and Found. We've got a lost iPhone 15 in a clear case. It was lost on the gondola, Devon, 210-563-8497. Lost a wallet. A men's wallet has a compass on it. Sarah is trying to get that back at 503-522-6110. Jen Pringle lost a ring in town, a wide gold band, edged with diamonds. It's yellow gold. If you find Jen's ring, give her a call at 303-859-0331. Here's another lost wallet. Belongs to Jay Hughes, 540-493-5978. And Brittany Irvin lost her Gucci card holder. Actually, she did lose it, but it was found, and that's here at Coto. If you're out there, Brittany, or somebody knows Brittany Irvin, your card holder's here at Coto. Henry Sosa's debit card was found. That's here at Coto as well. And a brown leather wallet with a floral design was lost, cash and cards inside, along with Colorado ID for Nick Kenworthy. Nick Kenworthy at 708-9644. Lost a jacket with a wallet in it. See, that's 708-2439. And finally, found some Apple AirPods in a lavender keychain case. Those were turned in here at Coto, if you lost them. We don't have anything for you in the housing line today, so that's a wrap on the action line at 4 minutes past. I got just about an hour ago. So give me a call if there's something I can play for you. 728-4333-KOTO. Tell you right.

Welcome back to 1986. That's the Pretenders here on KOTO with my baby. A little piece of rock and roll trivia for you on this date. In 1967, the Doors released their big hit Light My Fire in the U.S., where it went on to be number one on the U.S. singles chart. When the Doors were booked to appear on the Ed Sullivan Show, they were asked to change the line, "Girl, we couldn't get much higher," as the sponsors were uncomfortable with the possible reference to drug taking. So the band agreed to do so and did a rehearsal using the amended lyrics. However, during the live performance, lead singer Jim Morrison sang the original lyric, after which they were informed they would never appear on the Ed Sullivan Show again. He was a real renegade, that Morrison. Also on this date, Bob Marley and the Wailers in 1977 released their album Exodus. The album featured the hits Jamming, Waiting in Vain, Three Little Birds, and One Love. In 1999, Time magazine named Exodus as the best album of the 20th century. So let's have some of that right now. Bob Marley, KOTO. Tell you right.

0: Got some classic Stephen Stills for you here on KOTO from Manassas, going all the way back to 1972. Man, it's springtime, early summer out there. Buffalo Nichols in the house about to take over. How's it going today, man?
1: Good. A little pump back up the hill, back up to 8,000-9,000 feet up here, yeah.
0: Yeah, how's it feel?
1: Woo! Catching my breath, buddy, catching my breath.
0: All right, good.
1: I'm feeling out of shape.
0: Yeah. Hey, it's June. Looking forward to a great summer, right?
1: Yeah, man.
0: A lot of good music.
1: Yeah, bluegrass coming up.
0: Yeah, it won't be long.
1: Yep, get your tickets while you can.
0: Yeah, looking forward to it.
1: Yeah, me too. Nothing but banjos and mandolins for the next
0: That's
1: few,
0: right. Lots
1: few
0: of
1: weeks.
0: Dancing and sunscreen.
1: Yep. Lots of hoeing down and...
0: Cool. All right, that's Buffalo Nichols. He's taking over here at KOTO 91.7, 89.3, 105.3, 100.3, Kook at 90.3, and KOTO.org. Been flying a fish bag the last couple hours. Going to slide on out of here. See you next week. Be good to each other out there. I'm going to leave you with some Stevie Ray Vaughan on your radio stations, KOTO.

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Just a lovely kind of breezy, partly cloudy kind of day up here in the San Juan Mountains. Hope you're having a good one out there. Buffalo Nichols roaming on in. Play some tunes for you. Springtime listening pleasure till 5 p.m. All things considered, hits the airwaves. Gracias. Senor Fishbag flying us up to 3 o'clock. Some rockin' jams today. And let's see. A wide variety of artists lined up this afternoon. And feature the likes of Jungle, River Arkansas, Winston Surf Shirt, many, many others. Thank you all so much for tuning in to your listener-supported, non-underwritten community radio station today from wherever you're listening. Hope you hear something funky to you this afternoon. Happy hump day, everybody.

flying like a flag on a pole. Come, yeah, baby, let the good time roll.

Donald's Own. Dr. John, let the good times roll. Taking us up to just about 17 minutes now. After the hour of 3 o'clock, you're in tune to KOTO-FM in downtown Telluride, Colorado. Or KOOK in the Ridgeway area, or out there on the web, KOTO.org. Hope you're having a great hump day, everybody. Buffalo Nichols here. I keep the music rolling with some Santana on KOTO.

Stevie Winwood and the Boys recorded in their 1994 reunion tour. Giving us Mozambique. I'm going to run down some music here. Let's see. Before that, we heard from Santana, Look Up. Dr. John, Let the Good Times Roll. Professor Longhair with Tipitina. Telluride favorite Taj Mahal doing Chaney Do. And kicked it off with Jungle from 2023, back on 74. You're in tune to KOTO-FM. It takes us up to, well, just about coming up on 3:30 this afternoon. Hope you're having a great hump day. I have a little two for today with traffic here. Let's listen to 40,000 Horde Headman from that same LP, KOTO.

Time Traveler. Music from last year's 10 years. The band River Arkansas, Good Time Traveler. And before that, we heard from a band called Female Species. The title of the track was Time. And you're listening to KOTO 91.7. Happy hump day, everybody. Looks like the weather's holding steady around 70, kind of pleasant degrees out there. Light breeze. Yeah, it's kind of nice. Hope you're having a good hump day. We're going to keep the music rolling with some Steve Miller on KOTO.

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1: Thank you for that, Mayor Stu. 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And taking us up to just about 1 minute now, looks like, past the hour of 4 o'clock. And let's see. That means it's time for your community calendar. Let's see. What's going on around Telluride? For today, Wednesday, June the 3rd, we got some birthdays. Denise Williams, Susie Quattro, Tony Curtis, Pam McCready, Anton Viditz Ward, Rita Robinson, Mike Ramsey, Gloria Tripp, Josephine Baker, Curtis Mayfield, Joe Powell, and Michael Lee. Happy birthday, everybody. And the Wilkinson Public Library's Sweet Sounds Summer Music Series kicks off today, Wednesday, June the 3rd, with Seasonally Appropriate Bluegrass from the Grass Blasters. You can hit the library patio for an afternoon of live local music and sweet treats from 3:30 to 4:30 p.m. Free popsicles are going to be available while supplies last. 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And the Sheridan Arts Foundation's 32nd Annual Wild West Fest presents the Telluride Roundup on Friday, June the 5th. Enjoy stagecoach rides, Native American dancing, face painting, carnival games, and a live-action bank robbery with a nickel drop. Somebody have to tell me what a nickel drop is. The roundup will take place from 11 a.m. to 4 p.m. with stagecoach rides from noon to 3 and live music by Western Medicine from 1 to 3. The Sheridan Opera House is going to be open for line dancing lessons at 7, followed by Sean DeLand and the Western Slope live in concert. Now page 2. Let's see, Beyond the Groove Productions and the Telluride Mountain Village Owners Association present Music on the Green with Madeline Hawthorne on Friday, June the 5th from 5 to 7 p.m. That's at Reflection Plaza in Mountain Village. It's family-friendly and all are welcome. And Dr. Kevin Morris from the University of Denver Graduate School of Social Services, the Institute for Human-Animal Connection, IHAC, will visit Telluride Science and Innovation Center Friday, June the 5th at 5:30 p.m. for a presentation called The Science of Connection, How Our Relationships with Animals Shape Health and Well-Being. Dr. Morris has done numerous studies and has worked with veterans, prison inmates, underprivileged children, and underserved communities to study and improve the bond and relationships between animals and humans. It's free and open to the public. And the Telluride Balloon Festival takes place Saturday, June the 6th, and Sunday, June the 7th, weather permitting, and beginning at 6 a.m. on Saturday and Sunday. You can watch hot air balloons lift off from Telluride Town Park and float effortlessly over the Telluride Valley. It's a pretty cool scene. Refreshments will be available for sale at the basketball court in Town Park. Don't miss the balloon glow on Main Street Saturday night. It's an amazing sight. Main Street's going to be closed, by the way, for all vehicles with no parking from 6 p.m. to 10 p.m. The Main Street glow starts at 7:30. That's Saturday night. And Norwood's favorite spring tradition is back. The Lone Cone Library Community Yard Sale. Taking place Saturday, June the 6th from 9:30 a.m. to 4 p.m. Browse treasures, support your neighbors, and enjoy a relaxed day on the lawn. If you'd like to reserve a spot to send items, just fill out a quick sign-up form at the front desk or at lonecone library.com. 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And as always, you can find the full community calendar over at koto.org. And now the weather. Let's take a look outside. Looks pretty nice still. Some clouds hanging over the end of the Box Canyon. It's kind of warm out there, though. Low 70s, looks like 72 or so. And I'm not seeing a lot of rain in our forecast for the future. So, fingers crossed, we start getting some rain, everybody. And we will be right back with a quick community access. Stay tuned.

0: And let's see, at 4:07 in the p.m., you're listening to KOTO 91.7 in Telluride, Colorado. Let's see, I just want to let you know that it's time for Access right now. So let's go ahead and fade into that. It's now time for Access, a program available each weekday at around 4 p.m. Program's available to any person or organization by appointment with the program director. The program is limited to 15 minutes and is available only once per week, per person or organization. If opinions are expressed, they are those of the speaker and not necessarily those of CODO. You, the listener, are encouraged to respond over the air with your comments. And with no further ado, I would like to introduce our guests, Stephanie, Ashley, and Rachel. And you guys are from the...
1: We're from the Fresh Foundation, also known as the Food Hub in Norwood, Colorado. And we're a nonprofit organization that focuses on providing food access and food security to San Miguel County.
0: Okay, and kind of, you want to talk a little bit about what that looks like or what that means?
1: Sure. So farmers market season is upon us, and yes. So we felt like it was an appropriate time to reach out to the community and let them know what they're supporting when they come to the farmers market. And we have a farmers market booth in Mountain Village on Wednesdays in the plaza. And so in talking about that, we operate 8 integrated programs that provide source food from local farmers and producers and redistribute it through those programs. And one of them is our farmers market program. And then so that operates on Wednesdays in Mountain Village. And then we have a subsidized CSA program that the town of Mountain Village so generously contributes to for low-income families.
0: I saw that. The Hub CSA. And what do you know what CSA stands for? Community support or something? That's my guess.
2: No, that was a good guess. Yeah, community-supported agriculture. So kind of an investment in a farm. And so you get produce that comes straight from the farm within the season. But you're also investing in being engaged in the farm. You get to learn about what's going on at the farm, recipes, all kinds of different...

0: 100 families, and so I think that works out to a little over 1,400 boxes through the summer season.
1: Wow, great. And are we, how's the sign-up going? I know I saw that. I was taking a peek earlier. It looks like you can go to the Town of Mountain Village to sign up if you are eligible. You want to talk a little bit about eligibility requirements or how folks can sign up or if it's full already? Or
0: so the Town of Mountain Village actually manages that program. That's okay. Their farm-to-table program, and you can go to the website and sign up. I think the last I knew, Molly said there was a few places open. So if you're interested, reach out to Mountain Village.
1: Yeah,
0: to,
1: it looks like I'm just kind of peeking at the website here, and it said something about deed restricted folks are eligible for 14 weeks of locally farmed box for the summer, it sounds like.
0: Yep.
1: Great opportunity. Great opportunity.
0: It is a great opportunity.
2: Yeah, we also have a couple extra spots that we do. Sort of in the same vein, we have a CSA, and you can purchase those, and there's a few spots left.
0: Cool. Those are the retail shares.
1: Ah.
0: And if you want our retail shares, you just visit thefreshfoodhub.net.
1: Yeah, you want to talk about the website a little bit, or what other opportunities, or?
0: Well, I can talk about some of the other programs we offer.
1: Perfect.
0: We have a food pantry that operates on Sundays in Norwood at the Norwood Public School. And that pantry is available to people who are in need of supplemental groceries. And we try and keep that pantry as healthy as possible. So our farmers market booths at the end of the week will often donate food back to the pantry so that clients on the West End have the opportunity to have healthy food. Then we have a senior lunch program that runs on Mondays at Norwood Town Hall. And that program is really about an opportunity for seniors to come together and socialize and get a hot meal. And so all of our programs are focused around sourcing the local food and redistributing them through our programs. So sourcing local, we're cooking healthy food, we're, you know, supporting our farmers, we're bringing it to our clients.
1: So down in Norwood, there's a kitchen and everything down there. And
0: we're so thankful to operate out of the town hall kitchen. It's a donated space, so it allows us to, you know, purchase local food and make meals for seniors. We also have a community garden growing plot that we operate in the summer, and that program is grown for the food pantries, the regional food pantries. So we grow that food and then we donate it back to the Norwood Food Pantry, to Weston Family Link, and Tired Angel Baskets.
1: Cool. Well, do you want to talk any more about some of the sponsors or some of the farms that are providing food to our community?
2: Yeah, we work with more than 40 producers throughout the region.
1: Wow.
2: Yeah,
1: ranchers. That's a lot of folks.
2: Farmers. And yeah, there's a ton of different products that that farmers offer, and we're able to get those into the community through the programs that Stephanie mentioned, but also we have a wholesale program. So we sell to pantries, schools, restaurants, markets, whoever wants to get local food. And that information is available on our website as well.
1: Let's throw that website out there. What is
0: it? Is freshfoodhub.net.
1: Freshfoodhub.net. That's right. Okay, here we go. Cool.
0: So our markets are coming up next week. Ashley is our market manager. Do you want to talk a little bit about what people can expect at the market?
3: Yeah, totally. So at the beginning of the season, we are going to have, you know, leafy greens. Right now we have some arugula, lettuce, kale. And throughout the season, you can expect a pretty surprising variety of produce that's grown right here on the Western Slope in Colorado. Unfortunately, we did lose quite a bit of our stone fruit crop this year. We are expecting cherries and apricots soon, though, so come find us in the Mountain Village Market in the plaza from 11 to 4 every Wednesday through September. And we also are going to implement a feature at checkout this year for rounding up to donate to all of our programs, essentially.
1: That's a good idea.
3: Really, in supporting the market, you're supporting every single one of our programs, because our organization is pretty, it's a pretty closed loop. You know, when you support one program, essentially you're supporting all of our programs, which, you know,

0: you're supporting Senior Lunch, you're supporting Kids Hot Lunch Program, et cetera, et cetera.
1: Yes.
0: And at the farmers markets, we also accept SNAP and EBT. And if you are not familiar with our Double Up program, that is also something that we provide at our markets. So whenever you spend EBT at the market on our produce, or really anything at our markets, you can buy produce, you can buy local honey, local jam. And for every dollar up to $20, you get a dollar back in Double Up Bucks, cool, which can be spent at our markets on produce. And you can also spend it at other local retailers like natural grocers.
2: Wow. Great program.
0: So, yeah. It's something that directly supports us, and it directly supports farmers.
2: Great, great. And does maybe Stephanie or somebody want to jump in and talk about the importance of this program and maybe some of the beneficiaries who are receiving food? Like, I know it's low-income folks and elderly folks and...
3: Well, the program in general really strengthens our regional food systems. So it's benefiting the farmers. It's benefiting our local economy. It's benefiting low-income families. It's benefiting pretty much a large portion of the county, and anybody can participate. You know, healthy food starts from what you're putting in your body, and they always say food is medicine. So if you put healthy food in your body, it does a lot of things. You know, it reduces time at the doctor. It makes us all feel better. We're happier. We're healthier. So start from putting healthy food in your body.
2: Absolutely. Absolutely. Sounds great. Let's see. Is there anything else we need to talk about? The market is coming up, you said.
3: Yep.
2: You'll be at the Friday. Is this the first market?
3: So we're actually in the market.
2: You guys are over in Mountain Village.
3: Yep, we'll be in Village. So okay. that market starts on Wednesday.
2: Wednesday, that's
3: June 10th, 11 to 4. And then we're on Grand Ave in Norwood from 2 to 6 on Thursdays.
2: 2 to 6 on Thursdays. Great. Well, if you're around Mountain Village this Wednesday, make sure to pop by the booth up at Mountain Village. Not this Wednesday, the coming Wednesday, the 10th. So you're looking at me kind of funny there. Okay, great. Well, is there anything else we need to add? Or
3: nope. Thanks
2: okay,
3: for having us.
2: Great. My pleasure. My pleasure. Great to see you all. And good luck. Have a productive grow season. And yeah, good luck giving away a lot of food to a lot of great people.
3: Great.
0: Thank you.
3: Thank you.
2: Thank you. All right, guys.
4: Yay.
3: Thank you.
2: All right. And just let's see. I want to let you know that you've been listening to Access. 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Opinions expressed are those of the speaker. You, too, may use Access to do so. Just call 728-4334. And let's see. Let's jump back into some music now. Switch it up a little bit. Let's get a little bit funky here with some Mary Jane Hooper from her 1997 release, Psychedelphia. A song called I Got What You Need on KOTO 91.7 FM. Telluride.

Indeed, music from Winston Surfshirt, Complicated, title of that one. New music before that from Sure, title of the track was Napkin Math. Kicked it off with some Leo Sayer, remember him from 1977, Thunder in My Heart, the name of that record. You're in tune to KOTO FM in Telluride, Colorado. 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Coming up tonight and tomorrow, let's see, All Things Considered comes your way at 5 p.m. At 6, it's the KOTO Community Radio News. At 6:30, it's This American Life. 7:30 is In the Red. And rounding out the evening programming with the Heavy Metal Happy Hour at 9:30 this evening. Wake up early tomorrow morning with Crocodile Dundee at 6 a.m. 7 to 8, it's the morning edition. Followed by DJ Bex sitting in tomorrow morning at 9 a.m. I want to just say thanks to everybody for tuning in this afternoon. Hope you're having a great one. It's holding steady around 70 degrees or so out there. I'm going to keep the music rolling here with some Damian Marley on KOTO 91.7 FM in Telluride.

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and Leroy Green incises Mike Piazza, no question. 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It just depends on how good the check's been. Geniuses get caught up in the text and then miss the lines within the lines of Inception. But as

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1: Oh, yeah. Here's your Hump Day Hip Hop with little homeboy Sam Mann, Hello Dancer. For that, Crown City Rockers, it don't make no sense to me. Fugees, Miss Lauryn Hill, along with Wyclef Jean from 1996, kicked it off with How Many Mics. You're listening to KOTO in downtown Telluride, Colorado. We're going to keep the music rolling here. Let's see, it's about 4:43. We've got about 15, 17 or so minutes left. Let's listen to some Pink Clouds on KOTO.

got it. Just a little bit over 5 minutes left to go here. Hope you enjoyed the show today. I'm going to leave you with a little Bobby Dylan, some Neil Young and Crazy Horse. I'll be back in a week after this Wednesday. Looking forward to it. Thanks for tuning in this afternoon, everybody. Hope you had a great hump day.

Good evening, CODA listeners. You are tuned in to KOTO Telluride and KOOK Ridgeway. It's coming up on 6 p.m. In one moment, we have the KOTO Community Radio News. After the news, it's Real Discovery. And at 6:30, we have This American Life. 7:30, In the Red. 9:30, the Heavy Metal Happy Hour. And starting out tomorrow morning at 6 a.m., it's Crocodile Dundee. Thanks for tuning in. We'll be back in one moment with the news.

This is the KOTO Community Radio News for Wednesday, June 3rd. I'm Julia Caulfield. In today's headlines, Prohaska and Weiser cleared from ethics violation in Mountain Village investigation. Mars sucks, according to Craig Childs. The box of anxiety and a mountain weather forecast. An independent investigation into the conversations and actions surrounding an offer to purchase a portion of the Telluride Ski Resort by former Mountain Village Mayor Marty Prohaska and former Telluride Town Council member Mian Fee, with support from former Mountain Village Town Manager Paul Weiser, found that neither Prohaska nor Weiser violated local, state, or federal ethics codes in their actions. The town of Telluride hired an independent law firm to conduct its own investigation of Fee. That report should come out in the next week or so. Prohaska, Weiser, and Fee resigned from their respective positions at various junctures of the ongoing investigation.